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1: So, are you satisfied with my yesterday's performance?
0: 还不错。
1: As long as I am satisfied with the money that you give me, let alone the negotiator, next time I can play the president of the United States.
2: 要想让上官相信，必须让整个代表团出现在唐家花园。但是要确保美国会谈代表的人身安全。 怎么才能让他一个人留在昆仑庄园，不参加酒会？
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